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4: Mainly cloudy tonight, chance of showers, and maybe a risk of a thunderstorm. Low of +8. Tomorrow is a mixture of sun and cloud, temperature high of 17. And Saturday, sunshine, high of 23. Find the full forecast at discovermoosejaw.com.

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2: 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Trained as a nurse right here at the Moose Jaw General. It was called the Moose Jaw General at the time. And then it took me until 1967 before I got my degree, just class by class. But that was a big moment.
0: Now we want to hear from you. 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
4: Now, your Discover Moose Jaw weather.
0: Tonight, mainly cloudy, chance of showers, and maybe a risk of a thunderstorm. Low of plus 8. Tomorrow is sun and cloud, temperature high of 17, and Saturday is sunny, high of 23. 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

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I'm Callum McAnally. Happy Friday. Hey, the Moose Jaw Museum and Art Gallery has a full schedule of summer programs. And we're going to hear from the Summer Arts Coordinator with more details right after Hozier, Take Me to Church on Mix 103.

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1: A mix of sun and cloud with a high of 19 today. 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

Miles Smith stargazing on Mix 103. I'm Callum McAnally, and history was made for Canada at the FIFA World Cup yesterday as Canada won their first ever Men's World Cup game, beating Qatar 6-0 in Vancouver. So Canada's next match is Wednesday next week against Switzerland. Now, with the hometown fair starting this afternoon, you have the chance to win some tickets this morning. All the details right after Alessia Cara, Scars to Your Beautiful on Mix 103.

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It's Alessia Cara, Scars to Your Beautiful. I'm Callum McAnally. It is 6:42, 8 degrees, and a high of 19 is on the way for your Friday as the hometown fair is here.

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That's Nickelback and Rockstar. I'm Callum McAnally. Good morning. It's 10 degrees and we're warming up to a high of 19 for this afternoon. Father's Day is this Sunday, and all throughout the

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2: A mix of sun and cloud with a high of 19 today. 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Houghton. 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

0: 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I'm Callum McAnally. Good morning and happy Friday. The Moose Jaw Museum and Art Gallery is getting ready for a full slate of summer art programs for kids and youth of all ages. From week-long camps to creative mashup days, there's something for everyone to explore. We talked with summer arts coordinator Austin Harvey, and he says it's all about hands-on creativity.
1: The themes are impressionism, folk art, pop art, animals and art, Renaissance art, surrealism. 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So some are from the morning to noon and some are from 1:30 to 3:30.
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2: A mix of sun and cloud with a high of 19 today. 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Houghton. For 68-year-old Moose Jaw resident Suzanne Blair, crossing the finish line at the Moose Jaw Running Festival on Sunday was about much more than completing a 5K. It marked a major milestone in a 10-and-a-half-month recovery journey that began after she was seriously injured in a hit-and-run collision walking home.
3: It's just mind-boggling to think that somebody did that. Somebody took off, left me on the street.
2: Blair mentioned it was emotional when crossing that finish line.
3: Not about to the level of the Crescent Park entrance is try to run. And I did run from there to the finish line, and I can't even tell you how good that felt.
2: She finished the 5K event in just over 56 minutes. You can read the full story at discovermoosejaw.com. The Moose Jaw Hometown Fair officially gets underway today at the exhibition grounds. The Midway opens at 3 p.m. with rides including the Zipper, Spider, Ferris Wheel, and Slingshot. General Manager of the Moose Jaw Exhibition Company, Tanya Laguerre, said that there is something for everyone.
4: It's a great place to bring out family and friends and just enjoy the time that we have with one another.
2: The fair continues through the weekend with the Midway opening at noon tomorrow and 11 on Sunday. After a spring that included some challenging weather conditions, seeding progress and crop development in southwestern Saskatchewan is tracking very well. The latest crop report shows that the region is now 99% complete, up 2 points from the week prior. Crop extension specialist Augustine O'Shea gives us an update on crop development in the region.
5: Almost all the reporters have reported a normal developmental stage for this time of the year, with a few ones indicated to be ahead. Most of the crops, they are normal at this time of the year.
2: He notes that topsoil moisture is looking good as crops begin to emerge, with approximately 3/4 of all types of farmland reporting adequate levels. Celebrations are taking place across Moose Jaw's high school graduation ceremonies get underway for the class of 2026. While graduation season is an exciting milestone for students, the Moose Jaw Police Service is reminding graduates and their families to make responsible decisions while celebrating. Staff Sergeant Ryan Lawrence says parents should have a clear understanding of their child's plan before they head out for their graduation celebrations.
6: Make sure that everyone knows the plan and it's a clear plan of what's going on for the night, that the parents and the children set clear expectations, and that they always have a way to communicate with your child while they're out.
2: The MJPS also reminds residents that anyone who suspects an impaired driver should report it to their local police agency. See more tips in our story on discovermoosejaw.com. Summer officially arrives this weekend. The summer solstice on Sunday will bring the longest day and shortest night of the year.

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1: Hey, it's TJ England, and we're chatting with Margaret Springett, our Her Voice nominee this week. 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
12: A high of 19 degrees today with a mix of sun and cloud and 20K northwest winds. Tonight, a few clouds, northwest winds at 20 and a low of 8. And sunny tomorrow with southeast winds at 20, gusting to 40 and a high of 23. 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
2: Now, your Discover Moose Jaw weather.
3: Today is a mixture of sun and cloud. Wind gusting from the northwest between 20 and 40 kilometers an hour. High of 19. And tonight we have a few clouds with the wind easing to 20 kilometers an hour. Low of +8. And tomorrow is filled with sunshine. High of 23. 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

sustain me, cause I get so crazy worried that you'll go and replace me. So show me with an action that on the train you won't get plastered and hook up with some model slash actor in the bathroom. All that

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Father's Day is on Sunday. And when my husband and I are doing projects at home and we get ourselves like into a little bit of a construction pickle, it takes everything inside of me not to say, do you think we should call my dad? Fortunately, my husband

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0: treat you better. Hey, I'm Sharon Church. Happy Friday. This is technically the last weekend before summer vacation. Yeah, by next weekend, Sunday night might as well be Friday night, as far as the kids are concerned. And by now, if you're working throughout the summer, I'm sure, or at least I hope, you've got childcare arrangements in place. Because it's not like it was back in the day, right? When we just roamed the neighborhood all summer long, fending for ourselves. I mean, I'm sure we had childcare in those younger years, right? But by the time our oldest sibling turned 12, at the latest, they were in charge. And it was free range freedom for 2 whole months.
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